I'm at Beat Up Radio on Instagram. A week from Monday, we're sending you to see Jason Aldean and Luke Bryan in Las Vegas. If you're not already, follow me on Instagram because that'll be the way to find out how to win first.

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We'll talk about it next in the breakdown, brought to you by Eggland's Best. 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

0: 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Coming Monday with Brent and Ness in the morning.
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1: 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Have a great weekend. We kick off Fair Week Monday with KUZZ.

I've got your Insta countdown coming up in minutes, brought to you by Eggland's Best. Better taste, better nutrition, better eggs. The five biggest songs in country music, according to you, play next.

0: The state of Michigan sent out thousands of driver's licenses with the wrong photo. And somehow that's not even the only thing they got wrong. We'll break this down next.
1: I was all but 22, I think, at the time. I'd been out on the road, lonely at night. And it'd been a while.

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1: 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We kick off Fair Week Monday with KUZZ.

So what are you obsessing over? It's B-Dub. I'm at B-Dub Radio on Instagram looking for your requests, looking for the songs that are just stuck in your head. BD.

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0: This is what After Midnight sounds like.
1: And he said, someday I hope you get the chance to live like you were dying.
0: And this is After Midnight Music 2. 'Cause I was

0: Okay, go to the phone lines. 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

Bakersfield's best country, it's KUZZ. 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

even 90. Fall is on the way, my friends. Yes, it's going to be nice for the next few days. That's for dang sure. Outside now, 67 degrees at Bakersfield's Best Country. All kinds of good stuff on the way. 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

0: That's the kind of stuff you're going to hear on 90s Saturday Night. Tonight, little throwback action there with Miss Reba. Get a little fancy right here at KUZZ. Playing to Bakersfield's Best Country. Yes, we've got your rodeo tickets coming up here in just a few minutes. Don't be straying off anywhere because we're going to get you into the fair and everything. Full-on family four-pack, too. We're not just going to send two of you. We're going to send the whole gang of you there. That'd be kind of fun. Speaking of Western kind of action there, here's Cody Johnson clipping that fence, getting that horse back right here at KUZZ.
1: He's a ranch hand in a pinch, man. Hotter than the red on the cattle brand. 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
1: Aw.
0: Dang, hi, Mo. I'm sorry. KUZZ, good morning.
2: Good morning.
1: Good morning.
0: Who's this?
1: Katrina.
0: Katrina, what are you up to today?
1: Trying to win some rodeo ticket.

0: Sounds like a lot of Bakersfield streets.
1: Yeah.
0: And pavement. Oh, boy. Yeah, Fairfax coming across 58. Let's redo that, County. What do you say? Here's Jelly Roll, KUZZ.

KUZZ Bakersfield's best country. I'll tell you something. Now, here's a lady who grew up in idolizing Dolly Parton. Now, who wouldn't? Okay, she even wrote a song back in 2020 about Dolly. It's titled, get this, WWDD. Spell it, what would Dolly do? Here's Lainey Wilson. That's who we're talking about. Phone, keys, and wallet.

They say revenge is served best cold. One of those great songs we'll be hearing on 90s Saturday night tonight. How do you like me now? Toby Keith on KUZZ, Bakersfield's Best Country. Coming up, we'll be talking with Mike Bell on location at Range Fest today from 10:30 to 2:30. Parker McCollum now in Killing Me.

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1: Bakersfield's best country, yes, indeed. Thinking about those yummy corn dogs and those pan fries with lots of salt and maybe a deep fried Snicker for dessert. I don't know. The word chicken must have kick-started something in me. See Penny picking up all the day. You'll have good luck. Isn't the penny getting out of our currency? We can say finders keepers, a necklace out of it or something. Luke Bryan from

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Do not forget Dig the Weekend. But coming up Monday, Brett and Les have your first chance at reserved seats. Gretchen Wilson, yes, she is coming to this year's Great Kern County Fair. Stick around for that. Kenny Chesney now and Carry On.

0: 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And there was Trisha, Travis, and Tight Perms.
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0: You know, the melody of that song kind of takes me back to sounds of John Michael Montgomery, Matt Geiger, and String By from KUZZ, Bakersfield's Best Country, and I cannot believe it. Hudson Westbrook concert is already sold out. No worries.
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Till next time, good audio. 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We've got partly cloudy skies tonight, low of about 64 degrees, followed by Sunday, mixed clouds and sunshine, high of 89 degrees. Currently right now, it's 82 in Taft and 80 in Bakersfield's Best Country, KUZZ. Right now, it's Megan Maroney.

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You're still listening out for that cue to call for your chance to win 4 tickets to the PRCA Rodeo. And after Hudson Westbrook painted you pretty, we're going to check in with Mike Bell at Range Fest. So don't move right here.

storming through the house that day, and I could tell she was leaving. And I thought, oh, she'll be back, till she turned around and pointed at the wall and said,